Cold floor, bare feet, the room keeps my name. Glass breath on the pane, I watch it disappear. A door shuts somewhere deep,

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The door shuts somewhere deep. You said it so plain. Now I fold into dark like paper.

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Static whispers scream my name. Shatter the circuit, break the line. Burn the data, crush the spine.

out of the way. The queen stepping out of the ring. Two general, one rhythm.

Just turned 3 in the afternoon. Feels like the day's either taking its sweet time or sneaking up on us, depending on where you're looking from.

It's Wednesday just after 3 p.m. and here's Noel Groove Sur Passion, Be the Velvet Fantôme, fresh from their 2026 album, bringing that late afternoon lift.

0: that low pulse in the groove feels like it's keeping time without announcing it. Is feel when you're trying not to think about the clock.
1: It leaves a kind of quiet space around the edges, like light just before it fades. You notice it most when you stop listening for it.
0: Funny how the things that help you focus end up making you aware of everything else instead.

Cobalt Jazz Assembly Orion Piston, 58 TH time, we've played this or the Station, and it still finds its way in clean.

Borders Air Dive B Seal Circuit just dropped Au Air 2026 album, and it's Gore that steady push that keeps the room moving without shouting.

0: That low end, or roue dentée noire, is sitting just under the surface, like a jar turning deep in the frame. You feel it more than hear it.
1: It's pulling the whole track forward without ever rushing. The kind of momentum that doesn't ask for attention but keeps you moving with it.
0: Exactly. It's doing the work while staying out of the way, is feel when you're trying to keep the room clear. Who de fortune be void protocol, this one's been on the air 48 times, and it still holds the room without raising its voice.

No avoid Pillsby Velvet Circuit just after 4 p.m. en focus, and it's pulling the room into a steady qu'émotion. Good for keeping the mind loose while the work stays sharp. Just gone 4 in the afternoon, the hour when the light starts to thin and the work finds its rhythm.

No more night dive B Velvet Circuit just after 4 p.m. on a Wednesday, and this one's only had 4 players so far. Still feels like it's finding its space in the room.

Celle de Fai Vive, Vedeur Bila Kalfademahe, just after Kata PM or Focus, and it's pulling the room into a steady teed. Good for keeping the work moving without calling for attention.

Noor sealed Tift Beaverweghost circuit just after 4 p.m. on a Wednesday, and this is the 4th time we've played it here. Still holds the room without pushing.

0: That synth line in the page, it's just one not held, but it feels like the whole tack is breathing around it.
1: Yes, and the space between the pulses lets the silence do work too.
0: Kind of like how Focus works, not forcing, just letting the shape hold.

Acier en furie, le forgeron bionique, just slipped in as we edge towards 5 p.m. or this Wednesday. 54 times we've had it here, and it still kept clean.

It sank-ish on a Wednesday, and here's Le Mécanicien Désastre with Rituel du Funk Sauvage. The groove's loose beat, locked in, feels like it's breathing with the room.

Fehutid Rising B Obsidian Ja, 60th time we've had it here, all focus. Solid low end, keeps the room grounded as we push towards 5 p.m. or this Wednesday. Ihis, you've got the next one lined up.

L'une mécanique noire bi-orage silencieux, 74, TH time, we've had it here on Focus. Still E that care pulls just right.

0: This Obsidian circuit track, its gore that slow peels underneath the synths, like hair hitting glass beat steady enough to keep your thoughts from drifting.
1: Yes, the way it layers those high frequencies feels like light catching on wet streets just after dusk. Not quite gone, not quite there.
0: Exactly, it doesn't push, but it holds the space open for whatever you're trying to focus on.
1: And it leaves a kind of quiet resonance when it fades, like the echo of a step you just took.

Noir's paint anthem Be the Seal Voltage, album from 2026, and as we edge toward introspection with the Hesed Cease, it's go that forward push without losing the thread.

0: That synth line in Neuron's Paint Anthem, clean, almost mechanical, beat its go appeals that doesn't fight your thoughts.
1: I hear it like a steady beam cutting through fog. Not bright enough to blind, just enough to show the next few steps ahead.
0: Exactly. It's there when you need it, gone when you don't. No ego in the mix.

nor avoid Pilsby soft architecture. Seventh time it's found its way through Ooh speakers on a Wednesday just after seven. Feels like it's tuning, and or something just beyond the dial.

Nuroncil run B Velverico. 24 times we've let this one tift through the static. And tonight it feels like a signal finding its way home.

Midnight Bass Sioux Bina or Far Tom. This is its 12th journée through Ur speakers, and tonight it Cahiz appeals that Lenge just passed the beat.

Thank You, Beanerol O'Hackle, just surfaced from the Dumilvertsi's archive, and it's gore that Kiepul like a message you weren't expecting boot needed.

Pobotahi hadio, cat de dis here. 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And tonight it's Goa Om that stared just after the signal top.

0: Complain.
1: Just gone 8 in the evening. 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Bit the Meeks keeps its sunny turn.
0: Teeth on the cable.

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Le Gedemahe brings Marnage de Fer Noir, V5, to the air, fresh from the 2026 archive. A deep kihar moving beneath the signal.

Hobotahi hadio er catade dis. 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

Hobotahi Hadio Erkat de Dis. 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

Hobotahi hadio er kat de dis. This one's been spinning kitli in urvo, silise mahe noir bi le kartokaf des abis, now or its 83rd spare. As le grand mix winds down and Madame Lucifer's soihe papa to take their air at neen, the tack holds its depth like a teed just turning.

bare feet, the room keeps my name. Glass breath on the pane. I watch it disappear. The door shuts somewhere deep. He said it so plain. Now I fold into dark like paper.

just turned 10 at night, and the air feels hushed enough to hear the city breathe. Three of you keeping the quiet company. Madam Lucifer, it's moments like this that make the dark feel less like absence and more like a shared room. We'll let the next track settle in soft and low.